0: 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Sa pagadian, DXBZ AM 756 kHz, ang Radyo Bagting with a power of 10,000 watts. Mas pinalakas, mas pinatibay, at mas pinalinaw. Radyo Bagting, member KBP, kapisanan ng mga broadcaster ng Pilipinas.
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2: Radyo Bagting. Oras, hatod ka nato nila ni City Mayor Samuel Esco o ni First Lady Ilang-Ilang Ko.
3: Let us all remember that we are in the holy presence of God.
4: In the name of the Father, and of the Son, and of the Holy Spirit. Amen.
3: The angel of the Lord declared unto Mary,
4: and she conceived by the power of the Holy Spirit.
3: Hail Mary, full of grace, the Lord is with thee. Blessed art thou amongst women, and blessed

0: of God, pray for us sinners, now and at the hour of our death. Amen.
1: Pray for us, Holy Mary, Mother of God,
0: that we may be made worthy of the promises of Christ.
1: Let us pray.
0: Pour forth, we beseech thee, O Lord, thy grace into our hearts, that we to whom the incarnation of Christ, thy Son, was made known by the message of an angel, may by his passion and cross be brought to the glory of his resurrection, through the same Christ our Lord. Amen.
1: Glory be to the Father, and to the Son, and to the Holy Spirit.
0: As it was in the beginning, is now, and ever shall be, world without end. Amen.
1: Glory be to the Father, and to the Son, and to the Holy Spirit.
0: As it was in the beginning, is now, and ever shall be, world without end. Amen.
1: Glory be to the Father, and to the Son, and to the Holy Spirit.
0: As it was in the beginning, is now, and ever shall be, world without end. Amen.
1: Saint Cecilia,
0: pray for us.
1: Saint John Baptist de la Salle,
0: pray for us.
1: Leave Jesus in our hearts forever.
0: In the name of the Father, and of the Son, and of the Holy Spirit. Amen.
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3: 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Ania na ang BBC Daklit Balita alas 12. 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

0: 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Also with us are the representatives from the PCSO and the Commission on Audit. And of course, our very own PCSO Draw coordinator. Good afternoon, ma'am. Here at PCSO, fairness is our top priority. Every morning, strict pre-draw procedures are conducted to ensure equal chances for all players. Now, let's take a look at the highlights of today's activity.
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Our first number is 0. Next, we have 6. And the third number is 0. Recapping the 3D Lotto winning combination for the 2 p.m. draw, we have 0, 6, and 0 in exact order. 106 points.

I wonder if you're lost in the night. You know, someone said that the world's a stage and each must play a part. Fate had me playing in love with you as my sweetheart. Act one was where we met. I loved you at first glance. You read your lines so cleverly and never missed a cue. Then came act two. You seemed to change, you acted strange, and why I've never known. Honey, you lied when you said you loved me, and I had no cause to doubt you. But I'd rather go on hearing your lies than to go on living without you. Now the stage is bare, and I'm standing there with emptiness all around. And if you won't come back to me, then they can bring the curtain down.